0: SK20 number 7, Ella Langley holding number 7. Same spot as last weekend, there's Choosin' Texas. Will it continue to climb or will it start going down the charts? That's why we do this countdown every weekend. We want to know what's hot right now. The Fastest Climber is coming up. The song going up this chart quicker than all the rest is called Homewrecker. Somber with the fastest climbing hit in the province right after this.
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0: Somber on SK20. Fastest climbing song of the week. Homewrecker is up 4 spots at number 4. He's got the ladder out. That guy's climbing up to the top. So we've got high school grad on the mind. Father's Day. What else is big right now? There are 5 times as many mosquitoes right now than there were last June. Man, it sure is June. Isn't it awesome? We're going to hear the top 3 songs of the week. After a quick break, who will be at number 1? Hang on to find out.
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1: 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When?
0: The year was 2020. 6 years ago, beginning of June. Number one song, Rain on Me, Lady Gaga and Ariana Grande.

0: number one. Number one again. That's 5 weeks in a row. So Easy by Olivia Dean, SK20 number one. That has spent more time at number one than her first hit, Man I Need, her breakthrough. Thanks for listening to this countdown. It's so cool that you do. You're having your weekend doing your thing and you allow me to be part of it. Thank you for tuning in. I'm Tim Stone. We'll be back next weekend with another round of SK20.
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0: 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We try to play songs that make you feel better. It's one of the best nights of the week. Thanks for joining us. I'm Tim Stone. Here comes another fantastic request for a Saturday out.
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0: Hey, it's Tim Stone. Saturday night, thanks for being here. We're all about feeling good. This song does it. Thank you for requesting it. Thanks for listening. Have a great weekend.
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0: All right, Saturday night. Dude, life is better on a Saturday night. I'm Tim Stone. I'm all about feeling good. Clearly you are too. That's why you're here, feeling this energy with us. Thanks for requesting this song. It's a good one. Let's go.
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2: Shauna, you just had your birthday, and then my wife's birthday is coming up.
3: I know. Her and I were texting about it. I said, I know the big day's coming up for you, too, in a couple of days. And she said that Justin has brunch planned, which is lovely.
2: Mm-hmm.
3: And she mentioned maybe doing some shopping.
2: Yeah, okay. What else is new? Yeah. We've also got dinner plans with friends on Saturday, although then she was texting me and saying, oh, I want to do this, and sent me a karaoke place.
3: Okay, we talked about this.
4: Oh, you put her up to it.
3: No, I didn't put her up to it. I encouraged it because she said, what do you think about doing a karaoke party? And of course, you know me, I love my karaoke.
2: Love karaoke. Do you know how many times I've gone to karaoke in my life, Shauna? Zero time. Never done it. And now we've got all of us couples, moms and dads, and we're all going to show up at a karaoke place.
3: Yes.
4: Have you picked where you're going yet?
2: No, I've never karaoke'd. I have no idea.
4: You know who knows? The Zed fam, they will look after you. They love karaoke.
3: Yeah, they do. And then this is the rest of the plan. This is the perfect bow right on top of Megan's gift. You come out first. You don't even need the liquid courage. Like, you have this planned. It is a love song that you sing to your wife. You're the first one up, buddy.
4: Which song?
2: Easy. Baby Got Back.
5: I like big butts and I cannot lie. You other brothers can't deny.
2: What? No?
4: Ooh. Just make sure you're recording when you sing that, okay?

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2: We were talking about big things, important things that you've maybe left behind. Justin Wheels, ever happened to you?
3: I was playing adult safe hockey, and I'm the goaltender. So I have to show up to every single game. Can't not miss one, because for better or for worse, you're the most important person. So we get there, and everyone's sitting around in the locker room. They're all getting dressed. I'm getting dressed. And it's about halfway through where I look around and realize I forgot my goalie pads. And the game starts in about 15 minutes. And the looks that I got from every single player in that room were like, Wheels, you're the goalie.
4: You forgot your goalie
3: pads.
4: How
3: do you forget your goalie pads?
2: You had one thing to bring.
3: The one thing that you need to do your job that you were so excited for, you left at home. And I just had no answer for them, other than, of course, what my dad always says to me is that I'm a bonehead.
4: I agree that you're a bonehead, but I think this happens to all of us. 306-936-9999. What's the time you forgot something really important? Rain coming down. The Backstreet Boys, Z99.

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3: Justin, Shauna, did you guys see this? Uber came out with a list of all the weird things that Canadians forgot over the years.
4: Oh, I did see that.
3: Like a 15-pound frozen turkey.
5: Like, forgot it in the Uber?
3: Yes.
4: Mm-hmm.
3: We've all got a story where we forgot something, right? Shauna, you've got a good one where your family was out east traveling, and your daughter Jossie had with her childhood blankie and stuffies. What happened?
4: Banks, Buddy, and Joni were in her backpack that she was carrying, but we were helping her with it. And as we were getting our rental car, Toronto Pearson Airport, the backpack got left behind in the parking lot of where you pick up your rental car in that parkade. We drive 2.5 hours to Lake Country, get there late. It's like midnight by the time we get out there, put Jossie to bed, and guess what? There ain't no Binks, Bud, and Joni.
5: If you have a child who has sentimental stuffies and blankies, and they don't have them at bedtime, they get hysterical.
4: This begins a long string the whole next day of us trying to recover the little girl backpack with the guys inside through a cousin's girlfriend who works at Toronto Pearson Airport. We got in touch with her because one of the cousins said, oh, I think my friend so-and-so works there. I should just put in a request. She went into the parkade. Backpack is still sitting right where we left it. It was just right there on the curb. That girl drove the backpack out to us.
5: Way.
4: And she delivered the backpack. She stayed with us for the whole day. We treated her to supper and a whole day at the beach. And I didn't know what else I could do, like pay for her gas to get out there. We went and bought her flowers. We went and did all these things. Because that stranger drove with Binks, Buddy, and Joni. So Binks, Buddy, and Jonas, they are world travelers, and we call them survivors.
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2: Mm-hmm.
1: It's funny the difference now when you are a parent and your birthday falls on a Tuesday of how you treat your birthday, especially in the evenings.
2: Mm-hmm.
1: Like, tell us about the wild rager you had.
2: Well, I rearranged some deck furniture in the afternoon, got the kids from school, went and ate dinner at 4:45 because we had football later, so we couldn't do a late dinner. Walked the dog, came home, crawled into bed, and had some of those messy chips that I bought for my son Cash, who's into World Cup of Soccer this year.
1: Happy birthday! Yay. Well, your husband Jeff's away, right? So you're kind of single parenting on your birthday.
2: Yeah, it's single times all week. And then I completely forgot to even get a cupcake or a cake or something nice for dessert. Anyway, so my children didn't even blow out candles for me and celebrate and cheer on mom. It was pretty lame.
3: So top 10 birthday?
2: No.
0: Z99. Playing all the hits.
2: Yeah.
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2: Shauna Wheels, we were talking about us growing up with our cheap sand sweatsuits. What is it with kids these days where they want Nike head to toe? I know your kid, Shauna, recently took him for a little shopping adventure with our kids, just head to toe Nike.
3: That's his favorite thing in the world. If he can be head to toe, and I literally mean even socks, that's his favorite look.
2: My oldest son, Odin, he wants to be head to toe Nike. He'll literally ask for Megan's phone and just be like, can I go on Marketplace? And he's trying now to find used deals on Nike sweats and Nike hoodies and Nike shoes so that he can be Nike head to toe.
4: I went through that phase. It was grade six. As soon as I hit grade six, I wanted everything Nike. Tearaways came back in vogue then.
2: Oh, yeah.
4: I needed the specific Nike tearaways. I couldn't have the thin windsuit ones. They had to be the fabric ones.
3: Mm-hmm.
2: But do you guys remember how you felt when you got them and you put them on and it was everything you hoped for and you look in the mirror and you go, I look amazing today. And you'd be flying high, going to school in your new runners, your new outfit, going, I'm on top of the world. What's the adult equivalent to that?
3: When I get to go shopping without my kids and I'm all by myself.
2: When I'm alone on the golf course and there's nobody in front of me.
3: Say that.
2: Quiet, the birds are chirping, there's no wind, there's no crazy heat. Wheels, yours probably has something to do with ice cream, doesn't it?
3: the last time you binged on ice cream, that was your best.
4: I was going to say, I feel the same way for your shopping as I do going through the dairy aisle. 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
2: I heard you guys talking about stories about when you forgot something very important.
3: You got one for us, Shauna?
2: Oh my gosh, I've got a horrible one for you. I used to pick my kids up from school, and I picked up my neighbor's daughter as well. So it's a Friday. I have to go to Saskatoon. I'm crazy busy with work. My mind is everywhere. Go to Saskatoon, and I forgot to tell my neighbor I couldn't pick her daughter up.
3: Oh, no.
2: I didn't remember until, like, 3 o'clock in the morning. I was, like, sleeping, and then all of a sudden, I just, like, bolted up. Like, oh, my gosh, I forgot Addison.
4: There's nothing like waking up at 3 a.m. and remembering something you forgot, but that is next level, Shauna, of going, I forgot a child somewhere by themselves.
3: You are making us feel good, because I'll wake up at 3 in the morning and be like, I forgot milk.
4: Ah, I forgot to take the towels out of the washing machine. I'm going to have to wash them again. Yeah. Shoot.
2: And it was 3 o'clock in the morning. It's not like I could call my neighbor and apologize. Like, my neighbor didn't even message me. And, well, now that I think of it, maybe she was mad at me.
3: I would be too.
0: Hit music. All the hits. They play the music I love. Z99.

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2: Brendan Windsor Park, we're telling those stories about the times we forgot something really important. 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
3: This is about 10 years ago. I was showing houses, and we're in a nice neighborhood. I think it was West Gana View. And we're going from one house to another, and there happened to be two or three on the same street. So we parked on the road and showed the first house. It was a young family, growing family. And you got a lot going on. You got your hands full of papers and coffee and phone and everything. So we kind of walked over to the next house and got halfway through and got upstairs and then realized that we forgot their baby at the first house.
4: What?
3: 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And the owner was already home and opened up the door and said, "I think you forgot something." That's the baby and the sleeping in the baby carrier. So,
5: 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Oh. You have no idea what to do.
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2: Text from Dolly and Glen Karen. Best part of my weekend, doing an ice cream buffet with my kids, including my grandpa's old favorite, rum raisin. Way better than I remember. Have you guys tried it recently?
3: Rum raisin? It's been a long time.
2: Wait, Wheels, you're on record saying rum raisin is disgusting. You're judging other flavors?
3: Raisins? I could judge raisin ice cream.
4: I love raisins, personally. I bet you now, Wheels, if you came back to rum raisin as a grown-up, you would appreciate and like it, because I can still think up the taste in my head. My dad loved rum raisin. We were the same. We'd mock him for getting that kind, but I bet it's delicious.
3: Is there not chunks of raisin in the ice cream?
4: Yes.
3: No.
2: Are you like one of those snobs who thinks that oatmeal raisin cookies aren't good?
3: They're delicious.
2: Thank you.
4: Yeah, they're one of my favorites.
3: So, I don't want hard gelatin chunks of red or white raisin in my ice cream.
2: No. But you have it in your cookie.
3: Yes, they're two different worlds.
2: They're not. It's a raisin, and you like it in one thing, and the other thing you haven't tried in probably 30 years, you're judging because you don't think you're going to like the raisins?
3: No. One of them's a breakfast biscuit. The other one is dessert.
2: Have you ever had frozen grapes?
3: No, but last week we were talking about how you stay cool, and somebody said frozen grapes are the way to do it.
2: You suck on them a little, and the skin comes off, and it's like this frozen ice cube, but it's got grape flavor. And it's the same thing, because raisins are grapes frozen inside ice cream with some rum flavor. I think we got to get him some rum raisin ice cream, Shauna.
4: Can you still buy rum raisin, you guys? I don't know.
2: I'm sure it's around somewhere. Somebody help out. 306-936-9999. Let's get this judgy guy off his high horse. He's going to love it, but he's going to straight-face lie to us that it's terrible.
4: Or he may say it's terrible to our faces, and then we know he's going home and he is crushing.
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2: Shauna, Justin, we're into June now, and that means grad and prom season. I can just imagine all the emotion going into the choices between the suits and the dresses. Do you remember how much you cared about what you wore that day? Because you were so concerned about what other people thought of you.
3: Oh, that actually reminds me of my kindergarten awards night. There was a pair of pants that I really, really, really, really wanted to wear, and my parents wouldn't let me wear them. I think because maybe they weren't quite dressy enough. And I cried because I had to wear these ugly dress pants that I didn't like.
2: Because you wanted to look cool.
3: Yeah. And somehow I thought that it mattered, but nobody else cared what pants I was wearing.
4: Mm-mm.
2: You're in kindergarten. We're thankful you're wearing pants.
4: It's like my son, to this day, the only thing he wants to wear is sweatpants. And as a grown-up, I don't blame him. Because guess what, buddy? Those feel the best.
2: I was raised in sweatpants. Sweatsuits, actually.
3: Yes. My favorite sweatsuit I got, we were up in Prince Albert, went to the Sand store, and my mom got both me and my brother a U.S. college sweatsuit. So my brother got Michigan Wolverines.
4: Mm-hmm. I remember when the college thing was big.
3: And I got Georgetown Hoyas, is the Bulldogs. And before that, and probably for 10 years after that, I never saw another piece of U.S. college merch.
4: I don't get why that was so huge, but there was a time and a place where, look, I know nothing about Michigan. Why am I wearing this?
2: It's the only reason I know the Notre Dame Fighting Irish, because it was around the same time.
3: A sand sweatsuit educating you.

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2: Natalie in Douglas Park. She's a big fan of your jorts, Shauna. She says, I love jorts too, and I also love those old school matching sweatsuits. If I ever find one, I buy it. It makes me feel like a kid again.
3: Speaking of sweatsuits, my mother raised four boys on sweatsuits from Zellers. And every school season, we would go to Zellers and get probably three or four or five sweatsuits. What I didn't know is when I was in grade school, Zellers had a policy that if you kept the receipts of the clothing you bought and it wore out while it still fits your kid, they would replace it for free.
4: What?
3: And so you can imagine four boys how hard we are on our clothes, especially the knees of our sweatsuits. Mm-hmm. So she buys a sweatsuit. We blow the knees out in a week at school. And she wouldn't fret. She would go back to Zellers and be like, hey, these blew out. I'm going to get a different pair. And they'd be like, have at it. Here's a receipt. And she would do that over and over and over again. And it's the only reason I think to this day that I had clothes at school was because of that wild policy that put Zellers out of business.
4: I was just going to say, you single-handedly took Zellers away from us.
3: Now that you mention it, yeah, I think I owe everybody a huge apology.
0: Z99.

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2: Shauna Wheels, text from Lindsay and Browder's Annex, because we were talking about important things we forgot. She said, you guys, I went to Mexico for my best friend's wedding, got there, and realized I forgot my bridesmaid's dress at home.
3: No!
4: Oh, that's tough. That actually reminds me of my buddy, Logan, in Lakeview. We're on a trip to LA a few years ago, because we're going to go watch this comedy festival down there. We are lined up to get on the plane. You know, they call, hey, section one, section two, whatever. We're there. He's doing the patting himself down.
3: Oh.
4: He goes, Wheels, I don't have my passport.
3: No.
4: And I'm like, Logan, the door to the plane is right there. You've got like maybe 10 minutes.
3: What?
4: He's like, I'm like, how do you forget your passport when we're going to L.A.?
2: Oh, man.
4: And, of course, his wife never answers the phone. He throws a Hail Mary, calls her. She just happened to be about 5 minutes away. She was able to get the passport into his hands with, like, maybe 30 seconds to spare.
2: Oh, man.
3: That is the worst sinking feeling, especially with travel.
2: I remember I was reasonably new at a job, and I got given a brand new iPhone 4. We were on a trip to Chicago. It wasn't even a work trip, and I had the phone with me. We're wandering around downtown Chicago, and suddenly they're like, you start patting your pockets and going, where's my phone?
3: No.
2: And I realized it probably fell out on one of the buses or the train somewhere, just slid out of the pocket, and you feel sick. Never got the phone back.
4: No, you actually lost it. I was waiting for the happy ending.
2: No happy ending.
3: No?
2: Well, I mean, the happy ending was the owner was like, hey, I've dropped and smashed a lot of phones. Don't worry about it.
3: Did you get a new phone from him again?
2: I went back to the 3GS I had before. So
4: you couldn't be trusted with the iPhone.
2: There wasn't a new
3: phone
2: after that.
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3: Michael and Lakewood, we're talking about those times that you left something really important behind. What happened to you?
4: Well, so my family was going on a vacation and getting to the airport. Usually I'm a guy that I want to leave really early. I've always felt you can wait at the airport versus wait at home. But anyways, we get there, check our bags, go up where you have to show the ID, only to realize, oh crap, my wallet isn't here. So I figured I left it at home. Leave my wife and son, race home, doing, you know, 100 down 50 lanes, et cetera, to get home, tear through my house and realize, oh no, it's in a pair of jeans that is likely in the checked bag back at the airport.
5: Checked that bag?
3: No.
4: So then race back to the airport. They pull the bag off the plane because it was already checked. Meanwhile, the plane is delayed. Find my wallet. I'm on the plane going to walk on. And, of course, everybody's glaring at me. It was that was great.
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NSYNC for your Sunday. It's Justin. Taylor Swift, officially part of Toy Story 5. She's got her new song and we just played it. I Knew It, I Knew You, a wedding coming up. The girl is on fire. The fate of Ophelia.

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0: How good is the beat in that song? Ed Sheeran. 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Finally now, less than a week away.
1: Bring them out, bring them out.
0: Yeah, we get to watch our Grey Cup champs play football. How weird was it? Week one in the CFL, no riders. Who does that? It's crazy. But if you haven't been to a game at Mosaic Stadium in a while, they got family combos. You can go to co-op, get those $20 tickets. It's awesome. She is taking over the world. It's Ella Langley. Song is

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Sophia Kamara. 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Thursday officially kicks off Canada's first game. Friday, 3 p.m., Bosnia-Herzegovina. If you're a soccer slash, you'll say, football fan, you know how big of a deal this is. If you're not, well, buckle up. It's going to get crazy. Here's Bon Jovi. Shut up!

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0: Brand new Taylor Swift. 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I knew you. Megan, you've got a theory of why she's done this for the Toy Story 5 soundtrack?
1: She's gunning for an Oscar, for sure. This is what she wants. 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
0: I forgot that every single Toy Story has had a song that got nominated for an Oscar. 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

0: 99. 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

0: SK20 number 17. That's Hozier, Too Sweet. Tim Stone here with the hottest songs in Saskatchewan. It's finally June. Summer feelings are kicking in. Let's talk to Riley. What are you doing, Riley?
1: Man, listen, I'm getting the dirt bike out. I'm going up to the hill. We're cooking some hot dogs, man. We're enjoying the summer, right?
0: Yo, that sounds pretty good.
1: We're here, man. You can come if you want. Have a couple beers with the boys.
0: Tube steaks and ripping.
1: Tube steaks and ripping.
0: What's better than that, hey? Summer 26, ripping with tube steaks. Hey, when we come back, we're going to play a song we've never played before, and it's going to be really fun, so you don't want to miss that.
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0: 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Number 13.

0: That's Taylor Swift on SK 20. Number 11, The Fate of Ophelia. Taylor has a new song out now from the movie Toy Story 5. And she says it was such a treat to write a song about the character she grew up watching. She says she was 5 years old when the first Toy Story hit theaters. Coming up next on SK 20, we'll start counting down the top 10 songs of the week, including...
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0: SK20 number 7, Ella Langley holding number 7. Same spot as last weekend, there's Choosin' Texas. Will it continue to climb or will it start going down the chart? That's why we do this countdown every weekend. We want to know what's hot right now. The Fastest Climber is coming up. The song going up this chart quicker than all the rest is called Homewrecker. Somber with the fastest climbing hit in the province right after this.
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0: That's Somber on SK20. Fastest climbing song of the week. Homewrecker is up 4 spots at number 4. He's got the ladder out. That guy's climbing up to the top. So we've got high school grad on the mind. Father's Day. What else is big right now? There are 5 times as many mosquitoes right now than there were last June. Man, it sure is June. Isn't it awesome? We're going to hear the top 3 songs of the week. After a quick break, who will be at number 1? Hang on to find out.
1: Z99. 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
1: 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When?
0: The year was 2020. 6 years ago, beginning of June. Number one song, Rain on Me, Lady Gaga, and Ariana Grande.

0: There's Bruno Mars.
1: I Just Might comes in at 2 on SK20. This is it. This is the reason we do the countdown. What's the most popular song in Saskatchewan sound like?
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1: 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It's So Easy. Here's Olivia D.

0: Number one. Number one again. That's 5 weeks in a row. So Easy by Olivia Dean, SK20 number one. That has spent more time at number one than her first hit, Man I Need, her breakthrough. Thanks for listening to this countdown. It's so cool that you do. You're having your weekend doing your thing and you allow me to be part of it. Thank you for tuning in. I'm Tim Stone. We'll be back next weekend with another round of SK20.
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2: Shauna, you just had your birthday, and then my wife's birthday is coming up.
3: I know. Her and I were texting about it. They said, I know the big day's coming up for you, too, in a couple of days. And she said that Justin has brunch planned, which is lovely.
2: Mm-hmm.
3: And she mentioned maybe doing some shopping.
2: Yeah, okay. What else is new? Yeah. We've also got dinner plans with friends on Saturday, although then she was texting me and saying, oh, I want to do this, and sent me a karaoke place.
3: Okay, we talked about this.
4: Oh, you put her up to it.
3: No, I didn't put her up to it. I encouraged it because she said, what do you think about doing a karaoke party? And of course, you know me. I love
2: you
3: my karaoke.
2: Love karaoke. Do you know how many times I've gone to karaoke in my life, Shauna? Zero time. Never done it. And now we've got all of us couples, moms and dads, and we're all going to show up at a karaoke place.
3: Yes.
4: Have you picked where you're going yet?
2: No, I've never karaoke'd. I have no idea.
4: You know who knows? The Zed fam. They will look after you. They love karaoke.
3: Yeah, they do. And then this is the rest of the plan. This is a perfect bow right on top of Megan's gift. You come out first. You don't even need the liquid courage. Like, you have this planned. It is a love song that you sing to your wife. You're the first one up, buddy.
4: Which song?
2: Easy. Baby Got Back.
5: I like big butts and I cannot lie. You other brothers can't deny.
2: What? No?
4: Ooh. Just make sure you're recording when you sing that, okay?

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2: We were talking about big things, important things that you've maybe left behind. Justin Wheels, ever happened to you?
3: I was playing adult safe hockey, and I'm a goaltender. So I have to show up to every single game. Can't not miss one, because for better or for worse, you're the most important person. So we get there, and everyone's sitting around in the locker room. They're all getting dressed. I'm getting dressed. And it's about halfway through where I look around and realize I forgot my goalie pads. And the game starts in about 15 minutes. And the looks that I got from every single player in that room were like, Wheels, you're the goalie.
4: You forgot your goalie
3: pads. How do you forget your goalie pads?
2: You had one thing to bring.
3: The one thing that you need to do your job that you were so excited for, you left at home. And I just had no answer for them. Other than, of course, what my dad always says to me is that I'm a bonehead.
4: I agree that you're a bonehead, but I think this happens to all of us. 306-936-9999. What's the time you forgot something really important? Rain coming down. The Backstreet Boys. Z99.

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3: Justin, Shauna, did you guys see this? Uber came out with a list of all the weird things that Canadians forgot over the years.
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5: Like, forgot it in the Uber?
3: Yes.
4: Mm-hmm.
3: We've all got a story where we forgot something, right? Shauna, you've got a good one where your family was out east traveling, and your daughter Jossie had with her childhood blankie and stuffies. What happened?
4: Banks, Buddy, and Joni were in her backpack that she was carrying, but we were helping her with it. And as we were getting our rental car, Toronto Pearson Airport, the backpack got left behind in the parking lot of where you pick up your rental car in that parkade. We drive 2.5 hours to Lake Country, get there late. It's like midnight by the time we get out there, put Jossie to bed, and guess what? There ain't no Binks, Bud, and Joni.
5: If you have a child who has sentimental stuffies and blankies, and they don't have them at bedtime, they get hysterical.
4: This begins a long string the whole next day of us trying to recover the little girl backpack with the guys inside through a cousin's girlfriend who works at Toronto Pearson Airport. We got in touch with her because one of the cousins said, oh, I think my friend so-and-so works there. I should just put in a request. She went into the parkade. Backpack is still sitting right where we left it. It was just right there on the curb. That girl drove the backpack out to us.
5: Way.
4: And she delivered the backpack. She stayed with us for the whole day. We treated her to supper and a whole day at the beach. And I didn't know what else I could do, like pay for her gas to get out there. We went and bought her flowers. We went and did all these things. Because that stranger drove with Binks, Buddy, and Joni. So Binks, Buddy, and Jonas, they are world travelers, and we call them survivors.
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2: Mm-hmm.
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1: Like, tell us about the wild rager you had.
2: 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Walked the dog, came home, crawled into bed, and had some of those messy chips that I bought for my son Cash, who's into World Cup of Soccer this year.
1: Happy birthday! Yay. Well, your husband Jeff's away, right? So you're kind of single parenting on your birthday.
2: 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And then I completely forgot to even get a cupcake or a cake or something nice for dessert. Anyway, so my children didn't even blow out candles for me and celebrate and cheer on mom. It was pretty lame.
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2: Shauna Wheels, we were talking about us growing up with our cheap sand sweatsuits. What is it with kids these days where they want Nike head to toe? I know your kid, Shauna, recently took him for a little shopping adventure with our kids, just head to toe.

0: tearaways. I couldn't have the thin windsuit ones. They had to be the fabric ones.
1: Mm-hmm.
2: But do you guys remember how you felt when you got them and you put them on and it was everything you hoped for? And you look in the mirror and you go, I look amazing today. And you'd be flying high, going to school in your new runners, your new outfit, going, I am on top of the world. What's the adult equivalent to that?
1: When I get to go shopping without my kids and I'm all by myself.
2: When I'm alone on the golf course and there's nobody in front of me.
1: Say that.
2: Quiet, the birds are chirping, there's no wind, there's no crazy heat. Wheels, yours probably has something to do with ice cream, doesn't it?
1: the last time you binged on ice cream, that was your best.
0: I was going to say, I feel the same way for your shopping as I do going through the dairy aisle.
2: I'm going,
0: hey, check that out. Look at this new flavor of ice cream.

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2: Oh my gosh, I've got a horrible one for you. I used to pick my kids up from school, and I picked up my neighbor's daughter as well. So it's a Friday. I have to go to Saskatoon. I'm crazy busy with work. My mind is everywhere. Go to Saskatoon, and I forgot to tell my neighbor I couldn't pick her daughter up.
3: Oh, no.
2: I didn't remember until, like, 3 o'clock in the morning. I was, like, sleeping, and then all of a sudden, I just, like, bolted up, like, oh, my gosh, I forgot Addison.
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4: 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Shoot.
2: And it was 3 o'clock in the morning. It's not like I could call my neighbor and apologize. And, like, my neighbor didn't even message me. And, well, now that I think of it, maybe she was mad at me.
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2: Brendan Windsor Park, we're telling those stories about the times we forgot something really important. You're a realtor, and you've got a doozy for us.
3: This is about 10 years ago. I was showing houses, and we're in a nice neighborhood. I think it was Wascana View. And we're going from one house to another, and there happened to be two or three on the same street. So we parked on the road and showed the first house. It was a young family, growing family. And you got a lot going on. You got your hands full of papers and coffee and phone and everything. So we kind of walked over to the next house and got halfway through and got upstairs and then realized that we forgot their baby at the first house.
4: What?
3: In the baby carrier. So we quickly ran back to the first house and went to go open up the door. And the owner was already home and opened up the door and said, I think you forgot something. That's just the baby and sleeping in the baby carrier. So,
5: could you imagine being that homeowner coming in after showing your house and there's a baby in a carrier in your home? Oh. You have no idea what to do.

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0: Text from Dolly and Glen Karen. Best part of my weekend, doing an ice cream buffet with my kids, including my grandpa's old favorite, rum raisin. Way better than I remember. Have you guys tried it recently?
1: Rum raisin? It's been a long time.
0: Wait, Wheels, you're on record saying rum raisin is disgusting. You're judging other flavors?
1: Raisins? I could judge raisin ice cream.
2: I love raisins, personally. I bet you now, Wheels, if you came back to rum raisin as a grown-up, you would appreciate and like it, because I can still think up the taste in my head. My dad loved rum raisin. We were the same. We'd mock him for getting that kind, but I bet it's delicious.
1: Is there not chunks of raisin in the ice cream?
2: Yes.
1: No.
0: Are you like one of those snobs who thinks that oatmeal raisin cookies aren't good?
1: They're delicious.
0: Thank you.
2: Yeah, they're one of my favorites.
1: So, I don't want hard gelatin chunks of red or white raisin in my ice cream.
0: No. But you have it in your cookie.
1: Yes, they're two different worlds.
0: They're not. It's a raisin, and you like it in one thing, and the other thing you haven't tried in probably 30 years, you're judging because you don't think you're going to like the raisins?
1: No. One of them's a breakfast biscuit. The other one is dessert.
0: Have you ever had frozen grapes?
1: No, but last week we were talking about how you stay cool, and somebody said frozen grapes are the way to do it.
0: You suck on them a little, and the skin comes off, and it's like this frozen ice cube, but it's got grape flavor. And it's the same thing, because raisins are grapes frozen inside ice cream with some rum flavor. I think we got to get him some rum raisin ice cream, Shauna.
2: Can you still buy rum raisin, you guys? I don't know.
0: I'm sure it's around somewhere. Somebody help out. 306-936-9999. Let's get this judgy guy off his high horse. He's going to love it, but he's going to straight-face lie to us that it's terrible.
2: Or he may say it's terrible to our faces, and then we know he's going home and he is crushing.
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